again, Mr. Stone Gossard on the guitar. On the other guitar, on the other side of the stage, we have Mr. Michael McKee.

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3: 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This is Lisa Berrigan. Our headliner is Pearl Jam. We'll hear more of their legendary performance at the 2025 New Orleans Jazz Festival later in the program. When the Black Crowes released their debut album, Shake Your Moneymaker, they quickly made a name for themselves. Their fusion of Southern rock and blues really hit the sweet spot. They launched the Shake Your Moneymaker tour and made a stop at Atlanta's Center Stage on December 22nd, 1990. Take a listen. Later in the set, you won't believe who they cover. This is Live in Concert.
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1: Chance of rain showers with fog and spots tonight. Otherwise, mainly cloudy skies expected. Lows dip down to about 53. Southerly winds 8 to 15 miles per hour. Daytime highs approaching 71. Tomorrow, mainly sunny skies develop

0: 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Tomorrow night, 46. From the Weatherology Weather Center, I'm meteorologist Jennifer Wojcicki on Rock 95. Right now, it's 63 degrees.
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